0: Agora Light.
1: I got no excuses for all of these goodbyes. Call me when it's over, 'cause I'm dying inside. 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Call me when it's over and myself has reappeared.

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Okay.